0: Stevie Nicks doing one called Stand Back. You'll find that on The Wild Heart, which was her second solo studio album. It appeared on a label that she partially owns, Modern Records. They released that album on this day in 83.
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11: Thursday will be mostly sunny with a high near 91. Winds from the south-southwest at 10 to 18 miles per hour, gusting up to 30. Showers and thunderstorms are likely Thursday night, mainly before 1 a.m., with a low around 64. New rainfall could be between half and three-quarters of an inch. Friday will be sunny with a high near 81, and Friday night will be clear with a low around 62.
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0: Well, no matter if they go or stay, they seem to be always in trouble, the Clash. And on this date in 77 was no exception. It was Joe Strummer and Nicky Heiden from the Clash that were fined $8.50 each because they decided, hey, let's spray paint the Clash on this wall, and got busted.
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0: the Nitty Gritty Dirt Band from Colorado, out of Denver. It was on this day in 86. They played in their hometown to celebrate their 20th anniversary, and they're playing again as we speak, celebrating 60 years of dirt. Tonight, they're playing in Jackson Hole, Wyoming.
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7: On lap 148 of the race this past weekend at Michigan, both Chase Elliott and Christopher Bell got in a nasty crash in turns 3 and 4. An update on both of those drivers after this. 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
7: You know a crash in NASCAR is big when other drivers on the racetrack comment about it. That's what happened with Bubba Wallace, who saw Christopher Bell and Chase Elliott make a very hard impact in turns 3 and 4 on lap 148 at Michigan. Bubba came over the radio saying that was the scariest hit I've ever seen. Chase, after the crash in the infield care center, said that was totally my fault, but it was nothing intentional. Now, for Christopher Bell, Joe Gibbs Racing on Tuesday confirmed that Bell suffered a fractured left wrist in that crash, but he will still get behind the wheel of his car this weekend at Pocono. Joe Gibbs Racing said in a statement he returned home to North Carolina where x-rays confirmed the fracture. Bell has been cleared and will be behind the wheel of the number 20 Toyota Camry this weekend at Pocono Raceway. Christopher came over social media and he said, "Thank you to each and everyone who reached out to check on me. I truly feel the love. I'm grateful for my team of doctors, JGR, NASCAR, and all the previous drivers who helped pave the way for the safety standards in our sport." And then he closed the tweet off by saying, "See you in Pocono." We are so glad to see Christopher Bell behind the wheel this weekend. It was one of the nastier crashes I think that we've seen in NASCAR, but just thankful that NASCAR has evolved their safety to where it is and a driver like Christopher Bell can get out of the car after a crash like that. For PRN's Garage Pass, this is Andrew Curlin.
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0: Toto holding the line, and Journey, they won't stop believing. Former Journey lead singer Steve Perry told us on this date in 2013 that he had undergone treatment for melanoma, and his prognosis was good. Must be. He's still around.
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11: Thursday will be mostly sunny with a high near 91. Winds from the south-southwest at 10 to 18 miles per hour, gusting up to 30. Showers and thunderstorms are likely Thursday night, mainly before 1 a.m., with a low around 64. New rainfall could be between half and three-quarters of an inch. Friday will be sunny with a high near 81, and Friday night will be clear with a low around 62.
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0: 1979 from the Smashing Pumpkins. The only pumpkin smashing his instrument is drummer Jimmy Chamberlin, who's celebrating birthday number 62 today. He was born on the 10th of June in Joliet, Illinois.
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0: Billy Idol, the band Yes, and the Rolling Stones, one of the biggest rock and roll acts in the world, and the only act to ever have a studio album return to number one after its first release. Now, their Exile on Main Street double album went number one on the UK charts on this date, the 10th of June, 1972. Then in 2010, the band re-released that album and went back up to number one on the UK charts almost 38 years after its first time.
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7: Thursday will be mostly sunny with a high near 91. South-southwest winds at 10 to 18 miles per hour, gusting up to 30. Showers and thunderstorms likely tonight, mainly before 1 a.m., with a low around 64. Friday turns sunny, with a high near 81 and a low near 62.
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0: Shake It Up, it's the Cars, and Rod Stewart in that set, who was really worked up on this day in 2016 as he was knighted at the Queen's Birthday Honors List for his service to music and charity, and went on to say, quote, "I've led a wonderful life and had a tremendous career thanks to the generous support of the great British public, and this monumental honor has topped it all off, and I couldn't ask for anything more."
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0: Smash Mouth getting things fired up in 17 days on their 2026 tour. It'll start in West Virginia at the Freedom Festival on June 27th.
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7: Thursday will be mostly sunny with a high near 91. Southwest winds up to 18 miles per hour, gusting to 30. Showers and thunderstorms arrive Thursday night, mainly before 1 a.m., with a low around 64. Friday turns sunny with a high near 81. Friday night will be clear with a low around 62.
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0: Joe Walsh in his days with the James Gang. There's Walk Away. His solo rock anthem, Life's Been Good, entered the Billboard Hot 100 singles chart on this day in 78. It entered at number 71 and would eventually peak at number 12.
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0: 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I'm Bob Worthington, and more great music on the other side, including R.E.M. and Michael Stipe and Kansas.
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9: Thursday will be mostly sunny with a high near 91. Winds from the south-southwest at 10 to 18 miles per hour, gusting to 30. Showers and thunderstorms likely Thursday night before early morning, with a low around 64. Friday will be sunny with a high near 81, followed by clear skies and a low near 62.
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Weather Service in Lincoln has issued a severe thunderstorm warning for southern Logan County, northern Christian County, northeastern Sangamon County, Moultrie County, northern Shelby County, southern Piatt County, northwestern Cumberland County, Macon County, until 12:30 a.m. At 11:30 p.m., severe thunderstorms were located along a line extending from near Mount Pulaski to Edinburgh, moving east at 50 miles per hour. Expected hazards include 60 miles per hour wind gusts and penny-sized hail. This is a radar-indicated threat. The following impacts are expected. Expect damage to roofs, siding, and trees. Severe thunderstorms will be near Warrensburg, Stonington, Heliopolis, Niantic, Mount Auburn, and Latham around 11:35 p.m. Decatur, Forsyth, Harristown, and Blue Mound around 11:40 p.m. Moriqua and Macon around 11:45 p.m. Mount Zion, Long Creek, Floriana, and Decatur Airport around 11:50 p.m. Other locations in the path of these severe thunderstorms include Cerro Gordo, Dalton City, Bemis, Bethany, Lovington, Findlay, Sullivan, Hammond, Arthur, Atwood, and Allenville. This includes the following highways: Interstate 55 between mile markers 112 and 115. Interstate 72 between mile markers 109 and 164.

0: Kansas, carry on, wayward son. Bob Worthington here and leaving the nightlight on for you. And please, if you're out and about driving, no texting and driving and no drinking and driving. Stay safe.
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0: Oh, what say you? It's Dave Matthews' band. What would you say? Bob Worthington here. More great music near and coming up on the way. Have something from Billy Idol and Darius Rucker and Hootie and the Blowfish Toot Sweet.
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11: Thursday will be mostly sunny with a high near 91. South-southwest winds at 10 to 18 miles per hour, gusting to 30. Thursday night, showers and thunderstorms likely before early morning, low around 64. New rainfall could total half to 3/4 of an inch. Friday, sunny with a high near 81. Friday night, clear with a low around 62.
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0: Those of you tying the knot, Billy Idol, White Wedding. Stick around, hit Brian Adams from North of the Border, Canada Way, and Foreigner. 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
9: Expect a mostly sunny Thursday with a high near 90. Strong south-southwest winds up to 18 miles per hour, gusting to 31. Showers and thunderstorms. Thursday night, some with heavy rain. Lows around 63. Friday turns sunny with a high near 80, and clearing skies overnight, low around 61.
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0: Well, we gave you a lift in the car before. This time we gave you a lift on that carpet there. It's a magic carpet ride with John Kay and Steppenwolf. Bob Worthington and you, more great music near, including Cheap Trick, Bon Jovi, and a whole bunch more.
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0: Now stop that. Stop dragging my heart around. Stevie Nicks featuring Tom Petty in music. Stick around. The Police have arrived, and you too from the Joshua Tree.
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9: Thursday will be mostly sunny and breezy, with a high near 90. Winds from the south-southwest at 11 to 20 miles per hour, gusting to 30. Showers and thunderstorms are likely Thursday night, with heavy rain possible. Friday turns sunny with a high near 80 and lighter winds.
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0: Police have arrived. The message in the bottle. What it say? We don't know. Coming up, Tom Cochrane. We taking that Life on the Highway and AC/DC per your musical demand by request. Next.
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0: Well, good morning. Your Thursday morning, moving this week along the way we like it. Got you thinking weekend, huh? Hi, me too. Yeah, we're getting there fast enough. I know that. Have David Bowie on the way and a whole bunch more. Don't go away.
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0: Maybe a glam photo or two, striking a pose with Roxette, The Look. Stick around, we have something from our late movie for you. How about something from American Gigolo, which starred Richard Gere. So grab yourself some popcorn, maybe some Skittles coming up. Also a song about an iconic actress.
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6: Thursday will be mostly sunny and breezy, with a high near 90. There is a slight chance of showers and thunderstorms before morning. Thursday night, storms are likely, some heavy, with a low around 63. Friday turns sunny with a high near 80 and a clear night.
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0: Grab yourself some popcorn, maybe a cup of coffee, too. And good morning, your early morning movie from American Gigolo, which starred Richard Gere, Deb Harry, and Blondie. Coming up, Soul Asylum and Supertramp next.
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0: hot-blooded foreigner. Bob Worthington here, and hey, moving this week along the way we like it. Good morning, your Thursday morning.
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6: Thursday brings mostly sunny skies with a high near 90. Breezy south-southwest, winds up to 30 miles per hour are expected. Showers and thunderstorms arrive Thursday night with a 90% chance of rain, mainly before midnight. Friday turns sunny with a high near 80 and lows around 61.
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0: What do they always say? You love what you're doing, you'll never work a day in your life. I don't know about that. You work pretty darn hard, even when you love it. That's for sure. Hey, stick around. Fleetwood Mac on the way. Also out of Australia Way, a band that had a few hits during the 80s. We'll hear them next.
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0: Down the hallway, make an immediate right, then down the staircase, out the door you go. 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Bob Worthington here, and good morning, your Thursday morning. 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

0: Tom Petty, the Heartbreakers, and Don't Do Me Like That. Why? Why not? It's Thursday. Second half of the work week is underway. Man, let's get through today and tomorrow, and we're good to go for the weekend. What is happening today? We have birthdays. Okay, today is June 11th. If you're celebrating today, happy birthday to you. Celebrity birthday books got a handful to mention that you might know. How about this guy? Maybe the greatest quarterback of all time? Joe Montana is 70 today. Got 4 Super Bowl rings. Oh, I know Tom Brady's got more, but the rules were different back in Joe Montana's day. Hugh Laurie, actor, comedian, writer. Dr. Gregory House on the house. He's 67 today. Dr. Oz, 66. Peter Dinklage from Game of Thrones, 57. And Joshua Jackson, who's on Dawson's Creek and also is in Fringe, 48. And, Sadie Robertson. She was on Duck Dynasty, runner-up with Dancing with the Stars. Sadie is 29 today. And for those that are celebrating an anniversary, happy anniversary to you. Let's do 3 in a row. Let's take a peek. We got Brian Adams on the way. And cars next.
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7: A 30% chance of showers and thunderstorms is expected before morning. High near 90, breezy with south-southwest winds up to 20 miles per hour, gusts to 30. Thunderstorms likely Thursday night, 90% chance, lows around 63. Friday sunny, high near 80, and clear overnight with lows near 61.
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0: Whether you're wrapping up your third shift, yeah, the workday is done for you, or you're getting ready for another day, yay. Thanks for letting us be with you. All right, Evanescence on the way, John Cougar Mellencamp coming up too. All right, time for the crazy studies and surveys. I love this stuff. Thanks, Mark, for sending it in. Radio Guy Jim on Facebook is my page. If you're a follower, click the button. You can instant message me with what you find online. You're scrolling through. You can find something on Instagram. Send me a link. Just copy and paste, send it on over. All right, I got a couple here for you today. They say Social Security's reserves could now run out in 2032, 1 year earlier than projected. Haven't we been saying this for a long time? Just wondering. I'm not at that age yet, but I'm just curious. Haven't we been saying that for a long time? Let's say new survey finds that 32% of adults never floss. Oh, that's kind of wild. How about this one? New study finds that women's faces are considered more attractive than men's. Really? We know that. We are not the beautiful people. And a new study has found that 34% of families are purchasing less fresh produce due to the escalating grocery costs. They talked to 3,004. Got to narrow it down. 3,004 households. 51% of families believe their overall diet less healthy than it was 2 to 3 years ago. Got those prices going up. And those who continue to buy the fresh produce, they say they're feeling the pinch, spending about $28 more a month on fruits and vegetables compared to last year. Doctor told me more fruits and vegetables, less fish and chips and Chipotle. I like Chipotle. Come on.
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0: Evanescence in My Immortal. Good morning. It's Jim. Today, Thursday, it is June 11th. Finally, the day is here. FIFA World Cup men's action gets underway a little bit later on today. United States, we're not playing today. We play tomorrow. We're in Group D. But, yeah, all the painting over logos and murals and covering up stuff so we can have the FIFA logos. That's all done. So now we actually get to play some soccer. What's interesting, if you see this, it's on Facebook Reels. Maybe it was a TikTok that I saw. Denver providing the grass. Not that kind. They got lots of that. But, no, the turf for the fields coming from Denver. Denver not even hosting any of the matches at Mile High Stadium where the Broncos play, or Invesco Field or whatever it's called. No, but they're sending the grass to all the other places. For whatever reason, they say they got the best grass. Got the best grass in Denver.
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0: Well, hopefully the coffee is hot, the Yoo-hoo is cold, and the milk is not bad as you pour that over your razor brand this morning. It's Jim. Right, Stray Cats coming up, and REM's Losing My Religion kicking off another three in a row. Speaking of REM, former frontman Michael Stipe, I guess you'd say former, the band's not together anymore. Michael got a new record coming out this year. It's called Meet the Michael Stipe. He's got a new song out called The Rest of Ever. Did that on the Stephen Colbert Show here a while back. It was back in April, I believe. And what's interesting is Michael noted about the legacy of REM and the band. You know, they're not together, but what he wants to do. And he says, I want this to be as good as REM. That's near impossible. I dig the song. You can check it out on YouTube. The song is called The Rest of Ever. New music from Michael Stipe you can find online.
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12: A 40% chance of showers and thunderstorms this morning gives way to mostly sunny skies. High near 90, breezy with south-southwest winds 10 to 20 miles per hour and gusts up to 30 miles per hour. Showers and storms expected tonight with a low around 63. Friday sunny, high near 80.
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0: Stray Cats and Rock This Town. All right. Speaking of cats, two things here. Number one, it is not cats. That is not the answer for today's Who Knew question, which is coming up next hour. And how about this crazy video of the day I've got on my Facebook page at Radio Guy Jim, where a gal saves a goat from a mountain lion attack, all caught on a security camera. The goats run to safety as the mountain lion reaches for one of the other goats. The goat resists, losing its strength. The woman enters the scene. She's yelling and banging to scare the big cat away. When this fails, she kicks the mountain lion, causing it to retreat immediately with its ears back. I'm sure they say, do not try this at home, but if it was your goat, you're going to try it as well. Got that video. You can check it out. It's online at Radio Guy Jim on Facebook.
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0: I saw you. I know you're bobbing your head to the beat. It's Fine Young Cannibals, and She Drives Me Crazy. Jim here in another hour of the greatest classic hits of all time on the way. Romantics, Talking in Your Sleep is next. Good morning.
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3: 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I'm Matt McCoy. The White Sox are sizzling at home, 18-3 in their last 21 home games. They edge the Braves 2-1. Davis Martin went 6 scoreless innings to win it. He improves to 9-2. And with Cleveland losing yesterday, Martin and the Sox now lead the AL Central by a half game.
4: I think it just means we're doing the things right. I think it shows that our culture is in the right spot. It means that, you know, the guys know their roles. I know the guys are doing their jobs, you know, off the field, making sure that we're doing everything in the weight room, in the training room, you know, and prep to make sure we're doing our jobs.
3: The Sox go for a series sweep of the Braves tonight. The Cubs continue heading the opposite direction, losing their third straight and 7th and 9 games, falling in Colorado 3-2. The Rockies rallied with 2 in the 8th and then 1 in the 9th to win it. The Bears hold their final practice of minicamp today. They'll then be off for 6 weeks till training camp starts. And the Sky are back on the court tonight, visiting Caitlin Clark and Indiana. I'm Matt McCoy, Illinois Radio Network Sports.
5: A 40% chance of showers and thunderstorms this morning gives way to mostly sunny skies. High near 90, breezy with south-southwest winds 10 to 20 miles per hour and gusts up to 30 miles per hour. Showers and storms expected tonight with a low around 63. Friday sunny, high near 80.
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0: Bon Jovi on 92.1 The Axe. 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
8: A 40% chance of showers and thunderstorms is expected before morning. High near 90, breezy with south-southwest winds up to 30 miles per hour. Overnight, storms likely with up to 1/2 inch of rain, then sunny Friday, high near 80.
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0: we need to celebrate more, don't we? We don't need a specific reason. Let's just be glad that we're here and functioning and able to be good people. It's Classic Rock 92.1 The Axe. Hope you're having a good morning so far. This Saturday is the food truck takeover. That's a reason to celebrate. It'll be at Peterson Park in Mattoon. Come out and support the local businesses offering a wide variety of items, burgers, barbecue, sweet treats, drinks, and much more. 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
5: A 40% chance of showers and thunderstorms is expected before morning. High near 90, breezy with south-southwest winds up to 30 miles per hour. Overnight, storms likely with up to half an inch of rain, then sunny Friday, high near 80.
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0: The Steve Miller Band on 92.1 The Axe. 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
9: Today will be mostly sunny and breezy with a high near 90. Showers and thunderstorms are likely tonight, mainly before midnight, with lows around 63. Friday turns sunny with a high near 80.
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0: 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They can also take care of some routine maintenance for your vehicle. 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This date in 2010, The Karate Kid remake was released, starring Jackie Chan and Jaden Smith. The latest movie, Karate Kid Legends, brings Jackie Chan's Mr. Han together with original Karate Kid Ralph Macchio. 1996, on this date, Garth Brooks made a surprise appearance at Fanfare in Nashville and signed autographs for 23 straight hours. This date in 1993, Steven Spielberg released the first Jurassic Park movie. 1986, Ferris Bueller's Day Off opened in theaters. 1982, on this date, E.T., the Extraterrestrial, opened in theaters. Back in the day, on 92.1 The Axe.
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0: Sublime on 92.1 The Axe, with Whitesnake in there as well. All part of Life in the Fast Lane, presented by Auto Truck and Farm Repair and Mattoon, with some rebate offers right now on a set of four select Goodyear tires. If you're due for a new set, now's a great time to look into that. Well, an Ohio man accidentally threw away a winning lottery ticket worth $100,000. However, the trash collection had not come by yet, so he realized that he still had time to dig it out. So that's exactly what he did. He went through his trash, was able to recover this ticket. He's pretty glad that he did, because the take-home payout, if you will, was close to $73,000 after taxes. That is worth a that's worth a dig through the trash, if you ask me. Hope you have a great day with 92.1 The Axe.
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3: Illinois Radio Network Sports, I'm Matt McCoy. The Cardinals have run their winning streak to 6 in a row, thumping the Mets 9-2. Jordan Walker, an RBI single in the Cardinals' two-run first inning. Then in the fourth, he broke the game open with a three-run homer, manager Ollie Marmol.
4: Guys played really well today. Polanta did a nice job. The offense showed up, man. Walker drove in four. Another homer, big swing by him there. Velasquez able to drive in two with his homer against the lefty. And Burley tags one late.
3: The Cardinals' win, coupled with a second straight Brewers loss, pulls the Cards to within 3.5 games of first in the NL Central. NFL news, the Chiefs are giving Patrick Mahomes the richest deal in league history, extending his contract through 2033, the deal worth nearly $505 million. And at the NBA Finals, the Knicks rallied from 29 down, biggest comeback in finals history, to stun the Spurs 107-106. OG Anunoby, the game-winning tip-in. Knicks lead the series 3-1. I'm Matt McCoy, Illinois Radio Network Sports.
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6: Today will be mostly sunny and breezy with a high near 90. Showers and thunderstorms are likely tonight, mainly before midnight, with lows around 63. Friday turns sunny with a high near 80.
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was one and done for the Georgia Satellites with Keep Your Hands to Yourself, the peak at number two. Well, hi, it's Ace Challenge on your Thursday morning, and up next, the trucker that helped save a newborn's life.

0: in excess with their third consecutive top five hit stateside when New Sensation peaked at number three for that Sydney, Australia-based band. Well, hiya, Change Johns. Glad to be a part of your Thursday morning, and we thank you for including us. Here's the trucker that helped save a newborn's life with a tickle, but the surprising wear coming from Chester Hembry. He's asked to give roadside assistance in the Tennessee Department of Transportation, so he drives around up and down Interstate 40. This particular time, he was around Knoxville, and he was asked to help someone that was stranded on the side of the road. So as he pulled up one afternoon, there was Mother Katina Few. She was there, and she had just had her baby on the side of the room, which was not necessarily new for him. He's certainly seen that once or twice before. But as he walked up, there she was holding her newborn, and he asked, well, has the baby cried yet? And she said no. So he knew that it was in scarily quiet when he walked up. So from that point on, he started working with the baby, trying to get that airway cleared out. So he did a little burping, trying to put the baby on its stomach and trying to pat it on the back to get the throat to clear out, which it finally did. Then he flipped the baby back over and began tickling the throat to get him to cough, which he did, finally taking his first breath and then giving a little bit of a cry. And that's when Hembry went, finally. So that's when the story started getting much better. The family said, yeah, that's going to be a story that we're to be telling for years about how the, thankfully, the Tennessee Department of Transportation truck driver showed up to help get our baby breathing, which we didn't realize that he hadn't been breathing yet. So, wow, quite the scary thing. It could have been a very tragic beginning of that end for the newborn. On the way next for us, it's After the Fire with their one-hit wonder, after U2 and the most basic of numbers.
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8: Today will be mostly sunny and breezy with a high near 90. Showers and thunderstorms are likely tonight, mainly before midnight, with lows around 63. Friday turns sunny with a high near 80.
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0: A true international hit from the British band After the Fire with Der Kommissar about a German police commissioner, the song peaked at number 5 stateside where they had their highest chart success. The song written by Austrian singer-songwriter Falco, who gave us that song, Rock Me Amadeus. Well, hi, it's Ains Johns. All the way next, a 1-2 punch of hits. The first number one for Peter Gabriel, after the second hit for Blue Oyster Cult.
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0: Peter Gabriel getting his first number one with Sledgehammer. Well, hi, it's Haynes Johns on your Thursday morning. Up next, some more first. The first song Journey wrote with their new lead singer, Steve Perry, after the first top 40 hit for the Romantics. And coming up next hour, more celebrities show up for the big Madison Square Garden party. And, oh, get this, there was actually a basketball game as well. Wow. I'll name names that witnessed a new NBA record coming up.
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5: NASCAR Cup Series teams make their annual pilgrimage to the Pocono Raceway in Pennsylvania this weekend for Sunday's Great American Getaway 400, a unique 2.5-mile speedway shaped like a triangle with three distinct corners. Brad Keselowski says the toughest of those three is Turn 2, or the Tunnel Turn, that has gained a lot of character in recent years.
13: Tunnel turn at Pocono is really difficult in a next-gen car because of how rough it is. Next-gen car really dislikes rough surfaces. You know, it's really easy to hit one of those bumps and get out of control and not be able to save it.
5: The NASCAR O'Reilly Auto Parts Series also races in Pocono with Saturday's MillerTech Battery 250. I'm Kyle Rickey. This is NASCAR Hot Pass on the Motor Racing Network.
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1: Sunny, warm, and breezy today. A high near 90 with winds gusting at times up to 30 miles per hour. Could get some showers and possible thunderstorms tonight with a low of 63. Today is Say Hi Day. Yeah, just say hello to somebody today. It's CNA Day, Certified Nursing Assistants. It's German Chocolate Cake Day, Making Life Beautiful Day, and it's Franklin Stove Day because Benjamin Franklin improved the current stove with his invention in 1742. It produced more heat with less wood, reduced smoke inside homes, and improved heating efficiency compared to an open fireplace. Our sister station, Victory 103.9, has game number 5 of the NHL Stanley Cup Final tonight. Vegas at Carolina. The series is tied at 2 games apiece. 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

0: The first hit and highest chart success for Third Eye Blind when their debut single, Semi-Charmed Life, peaked at number 4. Well, hi, it's Haynes Johns, and more celebrities were showing up last night for the big party at Madison Square Garden. And get this, there was also a basketball game. Oh my gosh, what are the odds? They also witnessed a new NBA record getting set last night. Taylor Swift seated courtside at Madison Square Garden along Celebrity Row. She was wearing a blue t-shirt that said Stevie Nicks, but Nicks spelled like New York Nicks, not Stevie Nicks, the singer from Fleetwood Mac. But a tribute to her good friend Stevie Nicks. Travis Kelce, sadly not in attendance, but she was seated next to her good friend Mariska Hargitay from Law & Order SVU. Let's see, Timothy Chalamet, of course, there again, along with Tina Fey, Ben Stiller, Greta Gerwig, John Stewart, Pete Davidson, Dave Chappelle, Chris Rock, Derek Jeter, A-Rod, Eli Manning, Adam Sandler, Jerry Seinfeld, and Jimmy Fallon actually got in on the action. Well, there you go. But they all witnessed a huge reset as the Knicks came back to pull off the greatest comeback in NBA Finals history, overcoming a 29-point deficit, stunning everybody watching, especially the San Antonio Spurs. 107-106 last night for Game 4. So now the series goes back to San Antonio for the Saturday night game. So we'll see what happens, but the Spurs always seem to set the pace as they come off, you know, red hot. But they actually had a lower 3-point average than the Knicks, which probably led to their downfall. The Knicks were hitting 47% for the three-pointers and only 40% for the Spurs. So we'll see what happens with that. The Knicks trying to get that 53-year drought away as they get the big NBA championship win. So we'll see what happens with that. Game 5 coming up Saturday night. On the way next, we go dancing with Don Henley after Sir Paul McCartney in concert.
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2: Good morning. I'm Jeff Nally on the Cromwell Ag Radio Network. At the Chicago Board of Trade, lower this morning for corn, wheat, and soybeans. And likely not a surprise in front of the Department of Agriculture's WASDE report. Again, that's at 11 Central Time this morning. The U.S. pounding Iran again with military action. And the result sees the market this morning in a more cautious tone. I think most of this is probably in front of the WASDE as we anticipate the numbers for corn and soybeans in Argentina and Brazil to be higher. Now, the bean oil market this morning is stronger, 18 cents to 65 cents up. Soybean meal stronger in the front 3 months, 40 cents to $1.40 higher. We're weaker in the deferred. The rice and the cotton market this morning are both higher. The live cattle, October, $234.90, up $1.20. October feeders up $2.27 at $3.50. The lean hog market, October, 62 cents higher, $81.45. The July corn down 2 cents at $4.17. The December corn market down 2.5 at $4.44 and a quarter. And July soybeans at $11.20 and a quarter, down 2.75. The November, $11.37 and a half, down a penny. In the wheat pit this morning, the July market is steady at 587 and a half a bushel. I'm Jeff Nally.
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8: Today will be mostly sunny and breezy with a high near 90. Showers and thunderstorms are likely tonight, mainly before midnight, with lows around 63. Friday turns sunny with a high near 80.
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0: Eagle drummer Don Henley getting his third solo top 10 hit when All She Wants to Do Is Dance peaked at number 9. My name is Haynes Johns, coming right back with the Steve Miller Band, who take us flying high after we kick things off with the Talking Heads.
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0: 92 won the Axe, flying high with the Steve Miller Band in that big old jet airliner that peaked at number 8, the first of 3 consecutive top 25 hits from their Book of Dreams album. Well, hiya, Change Johns. Glad to be part of your Thursday morning. We thank you for including us in your day. 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Coming up next, the highest chart successes for the bands Blues Traveler and Tommy Two Tone. And on the way next hour, what's old is new again, as a classic U.S. restaurant goes viral. I'll have what and why, plus that World Cup connection coming up with 92.1 The Axe.
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5: Hi, it's Lane with the Sports Corner. The Cardinals go for the sweep of the Mets this afternoon in New York. The White Sox also go for a sweep of the Atlanta Braves. Their game starts at 6:40 tonight. In between those two games, the Cubs take on the Rockies at 2:10. NHL Game 5 of the Stanley Cup Final between the Golden Knights and the Hurricanes at 7 o'clock tonight. 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

0: Bon Jovi getting their third number one with Bad Medicine. They'll be doing that live as their world tour kicks off in New York City at Madison Square Garden. I heard there's a basketball game or something going on there. 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My name is Haynes Johns, coming right back with Collective Soul after 38 Special and their first top 10 hit.
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0: A band formed in Stockbridge, Georgia, which is southeast of Atlanta. Collective Soul with their third top 20 hit, When the World I Know peaked at number 19. Well, hi, it's Haynes Johns. On the way next, we do the number 2, the second top 20 hit for Stevie Nicks and Fleetwood Mac, after the second top 10 hit for Elton. And coming up next hour, well, there's the Shrimp Lovers and the Endless Shrimp Feast, and then there's this for a true lover of shrimp. Oh, I got my dad's attention now. I'll have What, Where, and When coming up.
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0: 92 won the Axe with Steven Tyler and Aerosmith and the song that broke a 9-year drought of no top 40 hits. 9 years. I could believe that. I was around when that happened, and I didn't know it'd gone 9 years without a hit from Aerosmith, but they came roaring back when Dude Looks Like a Lady peaked at number 14, the first of a string of 15 hits for that Boston-based band that included their first number one, I Don't Want to Miss a Thing, from that Armageddon motion picture and soundtrack. Well, hi, it's Haynes Johns, and there's Shrimp Lovers and Endless Shrimp, and then there's this for a true lover of shrimp. It comes from Red Lobster, and they said, yep, while our Endless Shrimp is ending soon, for everybody else, there will be one fan that'll last a lifetime because they're giving away the Endless Shrimp promotion. Endless Shrimp for 25 years. That's right. One lucky fan will get that. One Endless Shrimp meal per month for 25 consecutive years. So pretty sweet deal. And you can enter by going to their social media accounts at Instagram and TikTok. Just enter by commenting on the restaurant's accounts and post and tag a friend that you'd like to visit Red Lobster with and enjoy their Endless Shrimp. And you can do that. So Endless Shrimp for life for 25 years, or maybe you want the cash option of $15,000. No purchase necessary to enter or win. All the details on their website at redlobster.com. But my father, a huge fan of shrimp at Red Lobster, so watch out. He's going to be throwing those elbows to block out to win that endless shrimp from Red Lobster. Good luck. Well, here for us, IRBA is offering scholarships for income-eligible individuals who want to attend a college this fall. And IRBA serves the following counties: Clark, Coles, Crawford, Cumberland, Douglas, Edgar, Jasper, Lawrence, and Richmond. And a limited number of $500 scholarships will be awarded to eligible applicants in each of those counties. Now, to be eligible for consideration, you must be attending an Illinois college, university, or community college as a full-time student this fall, and you must have at least a C average and meet income guidelines. All the details on their website at IRBAinc.org. That's all one word, IRBA, IRBAinc.org. And the entry deadline coming up on June 26th, but why not do it now while you're thinking about it? Just saying. Up next, some more firsts. We'll do the first top 10 hit for Green Day after the first number one for Survivor with 92 won the Axe.
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7: I'm Jeff Daly on the Cromwell Ag Radio Network at the Chicago Board of Trade today. Corn, wheat, and soybean futures are lower. The Department of Agriculture's Supply and Demand Report, the WASDE, didn't change figures of any significance in the U.S. It's the smallest wheat crop we've seen since 1965, and carryover stocks of corn and soybeans really aren't changed that much. We did see an increase in the production of the Brazilian and the Argentine crops. Both corn and soybeans continue to show a tremendous supply into the marketplace. More of an issue with the U.S. and Iran continuing their fighting. The story is that the Strait of Hormuz is still closed. Soybean oil futures are lower. Soybean meal mixed. Rice is lower. Cotton futures are higher. Live cattle pricing mostly stronger today. Feeder cattle higher. Lean hog futures lower across the board. July corn down 6.5, 412.5. The December corn market is down 6.5 at 440 and a quarter a bushel. July soybeans are down 10.5 at 11.12.5. The November 11.32 down 6.5 cents a bushel. Ahead to the March of 27 down 5.25, 11.52.75. Wheat futures, the nearby July off a penny and 3/4 at 5.86. I'm Jeff Daly.
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14: Today will be mostly sunny with a high near 90 and breezy conditions. Winds from the south-southwest at 14 to 20 miles per hour, with gusts up to 30. Tonight, showers and thunderstorms are expected before midnight. The low will be around 63. Rainfall could reach half an inch. Friday will be sunny with a high near 80 and a low around 61.
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0: Billy Joe Armstrong and Green Day from the San Francisco Bay Area getting their first top 10 hit when When I Come Around peaked at number 6. My name is Haynes Johns with more firsts, the first top 15 hit for Genesis, than the first number 1 for Tears for Fears.
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0: Tears for Fears getting their first number one, and it stayed there for 2 weeks with Everybody Wants to Rule the World. Well, that may be the case, but isn't it weird how it's only you and me that are truly qualified to rule the world? Odd how that works out. Well, hi, it's Haynes Johns. Glad to be part of your Thursday. And coming up next, the highest chart successes for Four Non-Blondes and Dexy's Midnight Runners, one of which goes to number one. Think you know which one? Take your best guess. It'll be the first song I play next. And on the way next hour, a big change in flying is being considered thanks to those who can't follow directions. Isn't that the way it usually works out? Well, I'll have what and why coming up.
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6: Hi, it's Lane with the Sports Corner. The Cardinals go for the sweep of the Mets this afternoon in New York. The White Sox also go for a sweep of the Atlanta Braves. Their game starts at 6:40 tonight. In between those two games, the Cubs take on the Rockies at 2:10. NHL Game 5 of the Stanley Cup Final between the Golden Knights and the Hurricanes at 7 o'clock tonight. 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The series is tied at two games apiece.
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0: One of the signature songs for the Eagles, yet it never cracked the top 10. Life in the Fast Lane peaked at number 11. Why, it ain't John's with a big change in flying that's being considered thanks to those who can't follow simple directions. A major convenience that we have on commercial flights may soon go away if passengers continue disobeying common sense safety rules, because there's a concerning trend of passengers retrieving baggage instead of evacuating aircraft in an emergency, and it's concerning to the aviation industry. So they're beginning a new campaign from the International Air Transport Association entitled Save a Life, Not a Bag, attempting to better educate the traveling public to leave all baggage behind and move quickly to the nearest usable exit. But if the educational campaign fails, they're considering more drastic measures that need to be taken, considering locking the overhead bins. That's right. Can't grab your bag now. Penalties, they say, are somewhat effective, but unless they're implemented on a consistent basis, then they lose their effectiveness. Plus, as you're evacuating, do you really want to take note and be like, okay, we're doing a head count here. Oh, wait, you've got a baggage. Step over here, please. I need to give you a fine. So they commissioned a study that revealed 4 in 10 passengers did not realize it's an expectation to leave their belongings behind. 4 in 10. The survey was conducted among passengers from the U.S., the U.K., Singapore, and the United Arab Emirates. So they say, number one, pay attention to safety demonstrations each time, and remember to keep your essential items such as passports, money, and medication on your person. And also, well, here's a real brain trust. Using phones to film or photograph events could create dangerous congestion and distract other passengers. Having your phone out while you're trying to evacuate in an emergency situation. Once again, common sense, not so common. So we'll see what happens with all this, but please leave your bags behind. All the way next for us, it's Soothing Your Soul with Bob Seger after we kick things off with the Jay Giles Band.
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18: Today will be mostly sunny with a high near 90 and breezy conditions. Winds from the south-southwest at 14 to 20 miles per hour, with gusts up to 30. Tonight, showers and thunderstorms are expected before midnight. The low will be around 63. Rainfall could reach half an inch. Friday will be sunny with a high near 80 and a low around 61.
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0: Bob Seger double-dipping with old-time rock and roll that peaked at number 28 when it was originally released in 1979. A hit again 4 years later thanks to Tom Cruise sliding around in his tighty-whities to that song in the movie Risky Business. Well, hi, it's Haynes Johns. Happy Thursday to you and happy birthday today to the great Jackie Stewart turning 87, Adrienne Barbeau, the actress and model, turning 81, Frank Beard from ZZ Top turning 77. His name, Frank Beard, the only one of the three that did not have a beard. Discuss. Donnie Van Zant from 38 Special turning 74. Football great Joe Montana turning 70. Actor Hugh Laurie, Dr. House from the series House, turning 67. Peter Dinklage, probably best known for Game of Thrones, turning 57. Joshua Jackson, Pacey from Dawson's Creek, turning 48. And Shia LaBeouf, the actor in a flaming dumpster fire with all his drama, starring Crystal Skull with Harrison Ford. Anyway, he turns 40. Future birthday anniversary, we wish you the best. Up next, the story song for the Steve Miller Band after Whitesnake and their first number one.
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0: The story song from the Steve Miller Band that peaked at number 11 with Take the Money and Run, the first of three consecutive top 15 hits from their Fly Like an Eagle album. My name is Haynes Johns. Thank you for letting me be a part of your day. I hope the rest of your Thursday goes smoothly. Keep it here because we've got lots more of your favorites on the way to sing along with, and I'll be back again tomorrow for Finally Friday. But make time today to thank those helping you through your day, because we all get help every day through our days, so show some respect for their contribution to your day and thank them. It'll make them feel better knowing, hey, what I do actually matters. Yes, it does, and thank you for doing that. Make you feel better too when you see that smile on their face or hear it in their voice. Plus, it'll make a positive difference here in our community. 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

0: And what a great song that is on 92.1, The Axe. Steely Dan from the album Can't Buy a Thrill. And I'm Ken Cocker. Hey, IRBA is offering scholarships for income-eligible individuals who want to attend college this fall. IRBA serves, Clark, Coles, Crawford, Cumberland, Douglas, Edgar, Jasper, Lawrence, and Richland counties. A limited number of $500 scholarships will be awarded to eligible applicants in each of these counties. Now, to be eligible for consideration, applicants must be attending an Illinois college, a university, or community college as a full-time student beginning in fall 2026. 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Now, you can check it out right now and apply. And what you want to do is, for more information, is to visit IRBAInc.org. Remember, the deadline is June 26th. It's 92.1, The X.
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11: Today will be mostly sunny with a high near 90 and breezy conditions. Winds from the south-southwest at 14 to 20 miles per hour, with gusts up to 30. Tonight, showers and thunderstorms are expected before midnight. The low will be around 63. Rainfall could reach half an inch. Friday will be sunny with a high near 80 and a low around 61.
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0: One way or another, I'm thinking 1978. I didn't look it up, but I believe that's right. That's Blondie. I'm Ken Cocker here on the cruise. 10,000 Maniacs going to come your way in a bit, and Aerosmith, too. And by the way, Aerosmith, though, retired because of the damage to the vocal cords of Steven Tyler. Steve Perry. Their guitarist continues on. We're talking about Joe Perry. And he plays with the Hollywood Vampires. That's the band led by Alice Cooper and Johnny Depp. So 10,000 Maniacs and Aerosmith on the way. We're going to play you some BTO as well in just a bit.
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0: Walk This Way, I'd say that's their signature song, wouldn't you? It's Harold Smith. I'm Ken Cocker. BTO kind of on a break because Randy Bachman's touring with the Guess Who this year. Got a song from the early 70s by Bachman, Turner Overdrive coming up. First, a look at the music headlines. Rush returned to the stage for their first concert since 2015, paying tribute to their late drummer Neil Peart. Deep Purple has released a new single called Diablo from their upcoming album called, I think this is right, Splat. It hit stores on July 3rd. Smashing Pumpkins have released a 35th anniversary vinyl special edition of their album called Gish. You remember that one. And the Rolling Stones have released a visualizer video for the song Foreign Tongues from their album Rough and Twisted. That'll hit stores on July the 10th. I thought the name of the album was Foreign Tongues. Whatever the case, the video for Foreign Tongues is available. And there's a look at the music headlines today.
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3: Good afternoon. I'm Jeff Alley on the Cromwell Ag Radio Network. It's a lower close at the Chicago Board of Trade. It's not necessarily because the supply-demand report from the Department of Agriculture, the monthly WASDE, it's not that it was so terribly bearish. Actually, the numbers were largely as expected, only minor changes in the U.S., noting the smallest wheat crop since 1965 in the nation, that just because of the weather and its impact on the crop. Overall, production for corn and soy stays much the same. Carryover stays much the same. Production did increase in Brazil and Argentina. Those are the bottom line. That's what the trade anticipated. Nothing bullish in the report. That's what I think some traders were hoping for, especially those that were holding on to long positions in the marketplace. Soybean oil wound up lower today. Soybean meal lower. Rice lower. Cotton futures higher. Live cattle and feeder cattle were both higher. Lean hog futures, for the most part, traded stronger. Early in the day, President Trump had said we were going to take a major swipe at Iran in the overnight, and then this afternoon he said a deal was close, and he was calling those off. Corn July, 7.25 lower, 4.11 3/4. December down 7.25 at 4.39 1/2. July soybeans down 8, 11.15. November 11.34 down 4.5. The July wheat market off a fraction at 5.86 3/4. I'm Jeff Nally.
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5: Good afternoon. This is Lane with the latest sports information. Major League Baseball, the Cardinals are trying for a 3-game sweep of the Mets this afternoon, but right now New York has a 5-4 lead in the bottom of the 8th inning. The Royals and Rangers are delayed right now as they play an afternoon game in Kansas City. The Cubs are in Colorado. They are scoreless in the bottom of the 2nd inning. The Cubs are at 34-34 on the season. Detroit whipped Minnesota 11-0 this afternoon. Miami shut out Arizona 2-0. Games coming up this evening, the Dodgers at the Pirates at 5:40, Seattle at Baltimore at 6:05, and the red-hot White Sox try to sweep the Atlanta Braves at 6:40 this evening in Chicago. Coming up tonight on Victory 103.9, it's Game 5 of the NHL Stanley Cup Final. Pre-game coverage begins at 6:30 for Vegas and Carolina. Those two teams are tied 2 games apiece. And in the WNBA tonight, the Chicago Sky visit the Indiana Fever. Tip-off at 6. New York is at Atlanta. Phoenix goes to Dallas. And Las Vegas plays at Portland. At the 2026 World Cup, Mexico leading South Africa right now 1-0 in the 30th minute.
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0: At the age of 17 is Stevie Nicks. I'm Ken Cocker. Rumor has it that there's talk about getting together for the 50th anniversary of Rumors, Fleetwood Mac, because these days Lindsey Buckingham and Stevie Nicks are talking, something they didn't do for like a decade. So that's nice to hear as to whether anything will turn up for a 50th anniversary tour of Fleetwood Mac. Nothing official there. We'll have to wait and see. Next year it would be, because the album came out in February of 1977. ZZ Top Eagle Eye Cherry coming up.
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7: Showers and thunderstorms are expected this evening, with some possibly severe and bringing heavy rain. Skies clear overnight with a low around 62. Friday will be sunny with a high near 79, followed by a mostly clear night. Saturday sees mostly sunny skies and a high near 82.
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0: Give Me All Your Love, and that is ZZ Top, and I'm Ken Cocker. Well, Billy Gibbons from that band is going to be part of the Crossroads Guitar Festival led by Eric Clapton come up in Austin, Texas, and that'll be in September. The Police, Billy Idol, who's going to the Rock and Roll Hall of Fame, coming up in just a little bit.
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0: Dancing with Myself. As Billy Idol, as I mentioned earlier, on November 14th, he'll be inducted into the Rock and Roll Hall of Fame. And he's touring with Susanna Hoffs from the Bengals this summer, as a matter of fact. Well, the Eagles have released a special edition of their 1975 album, One of These Nights, that includes extra songs and a full concert. How about that? And we got the title track from that album coming up.
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5: Showers and thunderstorms are expected this evening, with some possibly severe and bringing heavy rain. Skies clear overnight with a low around 62. Friday will be sunny with a high near 79, followed by a mostly clear night. Saturday sees mostly sunny skies and a high near 82.
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12: Showers and thunderstorms are expected this evening, with some possibly severe and bringing heavy rain. Skies clear overnight with a low around 62. Friday will be sunny with a high near 79, followed by a mostly clear night. Saturday sees mostly sunny skies and a high near 82.
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0: Steely's Wheel, Stuck in the Middle with you, led by Jerry Rafferty and his unmistakable voice. This is Ken Cocker on the Thursday cruise, and we're looking ahead to the CCR. By the way, John Fogerty touring with Steve Winwood this summer. So a Creedence Clearwater Revival and 38 Special, those wild-eyed Southern boys are coming up.
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0: Hold on loosely, don't let go. I'm told by ladies over the years in my life, including my daughter and girlfriends and just friends, that hold on loosely, don't let go is pretty good advice. We got the Dire Straits coming your way in a little while, but while we had the opportunity, I thought we'd take another look-see at the music headlines and kind of see if there's anything that piques your interest about a particular artist or group. Paul Simon, his return to touring is the focus of a new album and film called Paul Simon, The Quiet Celebration Concert, and that'll air on Disney Plus and Hulu. Starting on June the 20th, the album is released on October the 9th. Global Beatles Day is going to be celebrated June 25th and honors the Beatles' performance of All You Need Is Love. And that was the first live global satellite broadcast and happened in 1967. 400 million people watched. Paul McCartney, speaking of the Beatles, his new album, The Boys of Dungeon Lane, has released number one in the UK and officially is on release July 1 in the United States. Paul Carrack has released a concert album for one night only, live in London, and that is available now if you want to check it out. And there's your look at this day in music history and all the headlines.
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2: They call Pocono Raceway the Tricky Triangle for good reason. The Pennsylvania track has been causing NASCAR drivers headaches for decades, trying to find balance on the three-turn layout. William Byron agrees. The Hendrick Motorsports pilot shared that for him, performance is all about the tires with the next-gen race car.
8: I think in this car, it's because the lateral load is not very high. Like, you're not really squishing into banking, so the tire's kind of up on top of the racetrack, and especially on colder tires. So I feel like that's the challenge I've had with it is the balance is pretty edgy there. You know, and I think as rubber goes down, it kind of gives a little forgiveness, but when the track is fresh, it's very edgy.
2: I'm Susie Armstrong. This is NASCAR Today on the Motor Racing Network.
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0: That is Desire, a little band from Ireland you might have heard of. You too. 92.1 The Axe, led by Bono, of course. 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And if you have an event coming up, it's a great way to get the word out for free. 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It's a classic coming your way on 92.1 The Axe.
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14: Showers and thunderstorms are expected this evening, with some possibly severe and bringing heavy rain. Skies clear overnight with a low around 62. Friday will be sunny with a high near 79, followed by a mostly clear night. Saturday sees mostly sunny skies and a high near 82.
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0: And there you have the Rock and Roll Hall of Famer, Pat Benatar. Hit me with your best shot. She doesn't do that song in concert anymore. She feels that it alludes to violence, something I guess she didn't consider when it came out, or there were different times or whatever. But even though it's probably her biggest hit, she doesn't sing it in concert. We're going back to the 90s, DNA with Suzanne Vega coming your way in just a little while, so hang on for that, okay?
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0: Steve Winwood is touring with John Fogerty from CCR this year. It's Higher Love. Eddie Money's coming up in a bit. Let's take a look at the milestones and memories for today. In 1947, the film, the holiday classic Miracle on 34th Street, was released. 1966, Painted Black by the Rolling Stones, was number one on this day. 1975, the movie Nashville, directed by Robert Altman, was released. 1982, Steven Spielberg's E.T. the Extraterrestrial, starring Drew Barrymore, released on this day. And 1993, Jurassic Park was released. It earned, $503 million in its first weekend. There's your milestones and memories for today.
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6: Major League Baseball this afternoon, the Mets beat the Cardinals 5-4. The Cardinals were going for a three-game sweep, but they could not pull it off. Mets win today 5-4. Also this afternoon, the Cubs defeated the Rockies. Final score was 9-3. The Cubs win the final game of that series in Denver. Another final this afternoon, Detroit all over Minnesota, 11-0. Miami shut out Arizona by a score of 2-0. Games this evening, the Dodgers at Pittsburgh, Seattle at Baltimore, and the White Sox go for a sweep of the Atlanta Braves. They'll start at 6:40. The White Sox have won 18 of their last 21 home games. NHL Stanley Cup Final, Game 5, Vegas at Carolina. You can hear the game on Victory 103.9, pregame coverage at 6:30, opening faceoff at 7. In the WNBA tonight, Chicago visits Indiana, New York is at Atlanta, Phoenix goes to Dallas, and Las Vegas is at Portland. And the 2026 World Cup is underway. Mexico defeated South Africa today by a score of 2-0. Korea and the Czech Republic play tonight at 9.
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12: Showers and thunderstorms are expected this evening, with some possibly severe and bringing heavy rain. Skies clear overnight with a low around 62. Friday will be sunny with a high near 79, followed by a mostly clear night. Saturday sees mostly sunny skies and a high near 82.
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1: And Billy Joel, still rock and roll to me. I'm Ken Cocker. Let's take a look at the music headlines today. Peter Frampton has a new movie out, a documentary about him called Simply Frampton. Made its world premiere last week at the Tribeca Film Festival. Good reviews. It'll be out commercially in late summer or early fall. David Lee Roth has extended his 2026 tour with dates through September. A new compilation of unreleased Prince songs called Timeless. If you're a fan of Prince, you got to check this out. That's due August 28th. And Bob Dylan has topped the New York Times list of the greatest living American songwriters. And there's a look at this day. Oh, I'm sorry, that's a look at music headlines for this day.
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